0: It's the Bootleg Kev Show with James Andre Jefferson Jr.
1: What it do about?
0: All right, New York Times dropped the 100 best TV shows of the 21st century list. It's got everybody talking, saying that they're tripping. I'm going to run through some of the top 10 right now. Atlanta at number 10, Curb Your Enthusiasm number 9. Let's jump up to number 6, Game of Thrones.
1: Okay, that's fair.
0: Fleabag is number 5. I don't know what that is.
1: Never heard of it.
0: Succession, number 4. 3 is Mad Men. 2 is The Wire. And 1 is Breaking Bad.
1: I'm going to annoy you with this one. I know, because you talk about this all the time. I've never seen The Wire.
0: Well, listen, I think that The Wire and Breaking Bad are the two best shows ever. Now, I got The Wire number 1, but I do think it's close. So I'm not mad at the final two, but I'll say this. The shows that they left off, mind you, this is the 100 best shows of the 21st century.
1: I'm looking at it right now. They got Scandal at 100?
0: But first of all, Scandal might not have needed to make this list, but I'll tell you what they left off.
1: No, Scandal's a top 20 show. What are you talking about?
0: No Snowfall, no Entourage, no Walking Dead, no Narcos, damn, no Power, no Prison Break.
1: Oh, yeah. Throw the whole list away. The whole list is invalid because those are the top 100 shows for sure.
0: All those shows I just mentioned, much better shows than Scandal, I'd like to point out. But that being said, yeah, it's kind of crazy.
1: Why Olivia Pope did her damn thing? You ain't going to play on her name like that.
0: Yeah, I can't believe Snowfall didn't make the list. But hey, what do you think got snubbed off this list if you've seen it, man? 877-817-2888. Which show got snubbed off of the New York Times top 100 shows of the 21st century? All right, we're taking your calls up next and jumping into people's mix. It is the Bootleg Kev Show.
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I just messed up the whole program. Beat it off the wall, knock it down, get nasty on cam. You know I love her right, all night, all right. 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Tell her don't run.

0: All right, man, it's the Bootleg Kev Show in the People's Mix right now, 877-817-2888. We were just talking about this TV show list that New York Times put out.
1: These lists, I'm so over all of them, to be honest, because they always get them wrong.
0: Well, they snubbed a lot of shows, man. Walking Dead's not on there. Power's not on there. We want to know, what show do you think was the biggest snub? 877-817-2888. What's going on?
2: It's got to be the Boondocks, man. I mean, that was a moment. Like, anything in the zeitgeist was in that show. Like, the Usher episode where the neighbor was, like, tripping because his wife was messing with a black dude.
0: Oh, yo, the fact that his wife cheated on him with Usher, he said, look, I could understand if it was T.I.
1: I haven't seen all of the Boondocks, for being honest.
0: But you haven't seen the Boondocks. That is diabolical, James.
1: I know, I know. I've seen parts of it. No. I just ain't watched it in its entirety together.
0: One of the greatest shows of all time. Listen, man, we're rolling right now. Let's get into some new music inside the People's Mix. Tyler, man, this is It Love. It's on the Bootleg Kev Show.

0: Yeah. We're live on these ones and twos, baby. Live in the mix.
1: Let's get into it.
0: Yes, all the bangers.
2: Now you understand us.
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3: 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The real ones been dying, the fake ones is lit, the game is off balance, I'm back on my

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1: What it do, bro?
0: Inside the People's Mix, Rolling Man coming up next. Let's talk about it. Quavo making some news, by the way.
1: Oh, Lord.
0: I don't know if it's in a good way or a bad way. Well, we got some good Quavo news. And we also going to tell you, you know, the AI trend going on of him and Takeoff performing Hotel Lobby.
1: Oh, yeah. I'm so over it.
0: With the orange background.
1: Thank you. I'm glad we didn't do it, by the way.
2: We should do one.
1: No, let's not do it.
0: Anyway, we're going to tell you what that is costing the earth up next. Let's get into some new music first, though. Nuda, by the way, this guy, Nuda05, just signed with Little Baby. This song's going crazy. It's called Around Me. I love this sample, man. It's on the Bootleg Cab.

0: I went deaf on the b***h. All I need is one night.
1: You gon' have to splurge on it.
0: All I need is one night.
1: In a purse,
0: I went deaf on the
2: 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The Bootleg Cap Show in here with James Andre Jefferson Jr.
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1: What it do about?
2: All right, man. So Quavo and Takeoff, rest in peace to Takeoff, they've had this viral hotel lobby performance with the orange background.
1: Yeah, I've seen it a million times by now.
2: Everyone has redone it. It is the new trend. They say that it has cost over 22,000 gallons of water for the AI to produce the amount of trend videos for this Quavo challenge that has been
1: That's insane. I hate how we all against AI, but as soon as a little goofy-ass trend pop up, we all participate.
2: Shout out to Quavo. By the way, him and Offset reunited at his listening party the other day.
1: Good stuff for them.
2: Yes, sir. Stay by your radio. Coming up, we got the No Cap News on the way.

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2: 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The No Cap News is coming up, man. James finds the craziest stories in the world, and we talk about them. 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
0: Time for the No Cap News right now. What up, James?
1: This is crazy and hilarious at the same time. It shouldn't happen, but I do want to see it. A Texas couple is suing their nursery home where their son goes to for $1 million after surveillance video allegedly showed the staff encouraging a fight involving their four-year-old son. They called it Child's Fight Club.
0: Oh, man. That sounds fun. Like, my whole thing, if I'm going to be around the Child's Fight Club, are we taking bets on whose kid can fuck up whose kid?
1: Yeah, I think that's the only reason you do it.
0: I'm like, I got money that little Cody can beat the shit out of Michael. I'm going to put 50 on.
1: First of all, Cody ain't whooping nobody ass. Let's just be honest.
0: You better ask Cody Rhodes from the WWE about that.
1: Well, right? Cody, he black, so that's different.
0: The American Nightmare. Stay by your radio. Coming up next, man, we got the Daily Hate on the way.
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7: 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We'll light up the biggest holiday stage of the season. 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

no yoga mat. Check. Should I dead up, get no strings attached? 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

0: Time for the Daily Hate. What are you hating on, bro?
1: I got a brother, man. This guy's 40 years old, man. Tell me why this guy still lives at home with my parents.
0: Ooh.
1: And he's mooching off of him, man. 40 years old. Guy hasn't had a job in over 15 years. Doesn't want to work. All this guy wants to do is play video games all day.
2: So how old are you, sir?
1: I don't get it.
2: How old are you?
1: I'm 32.
2: Let your older brother do what he's doing there. If you want to be a broke bum, you just jealous that you got to pay rent. That's the problem. The inflation out here. I want to live with my mom right now. What you talking about?
0: Yeah,
1: you know what? I am jealous. Why am I the little brother doing what the big brother should have been doing to show me how to go out here and do what he should be doing? Why am I already doing that?
0: Listen, does your older brother, does he have any sort of like mental disorders or anything that would prevent him from working? Or is he just lazy?
1: He's just lazy, man. That's the disorder. Laziness.
2: He ain't even
1: trying
2: to sell drugs yet or nothing like that?
0: Damn.
2: I'm just saying. Let's get home your job.
1: Yeah, man, he couldn't do that right.
0: He's got to figure it out playing Fortnite at 40 at home with the parents, man. Sounds like a hell of a life to me. Oh, appreciate you calling, bro. He is hated on.
1: Absolutely.
0: Appreciate you getting your hate on. If you got something you want to hate on, man, leave us a voicemail. 877-817-2888. It's the Bootleg Kev Show.
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2: It's the Bootleg Cap Show with James Andre Jefferson Jr.
1: What it do, Bill?
2: All right, man. President Trump is banning students from getting college loans if they're majoring in degrees that don't make enough money.
1: Ooh, the golden age of America. 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
1: This is all important stuff.
2: And cosmetology. So you won't be able to get a loan. By the way, man, this is America. We're getting up out of here. Back at it tomorrow. Same time, same place. It's the Bootleg Kev Show.

Jamma 95.7, San Diego's Hip Hop and Throwbacks. Chino stepping in on this Tuesday night. Mi gente, how we feeling? I hope you're doing all right. I hope you got in on those tickets for SeaWorld's Hollow Scream. If you didn't, I'll tell you all about it next, how you can get on some of that spooky fun for Halloween time.

0: Ja Rule right there on Jammin' 95.7, San Diego's hip hop and throwbacks, man. Hollow Scream is back. There's 8 scare zones, hidden speakeasies, coasters in the dark, and so much going on through October 31st at SeaWorld San Diego with all new haunted houses. I mean, for real, it's a vibe. 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That SeaWorld Hollow Scream sounder. When it does, that's your chance to talk back and be a little creepy with it. 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

I'll take that San Diego sunshine over anywhere else right now, man. For real. It's Jamma 95.7, San Diego's hip hop and throwbacks. Chino holding you down on this Tuesday night. Big shout out my dude Victor. What's happening, bro? We're going to take care of your 50, your game of 50 Cent a little bit, all right? Here's Genuine. Let's slow it down.

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Man, DMX is something else, wasn't he? Jamming 95.7 San Diego's Hip Hop and Throwbacks on his Tuesday night. A big early birthday shout out. It's Julie's birthday tomorrow out in La Mesa. That's from your fam checking in. Happy early birthday.

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1: 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So yesterday I was telling you, was it yesterday? Maybe the day before, I don't know. But I was telling you about that mac and cheese soda that was dropping. Like, these collabs are weirder every time I read up on them. Hidden Valley Ranch is getting a creepy makeover for Halloween with its first ever seasonal product. The limited edition spooky ranch dressing is black. 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The release joins a growing wave of Halloween-themed food and drink products hitting shelves this fall. 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But, like, that's... I mean, I get what they're doing, but... A little weird, no? It's Jamming 95.7.
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You know what T-Pain is short for, right? It's Tallahassee Pain. He's from Tallahassee, Florida. But somebody on Twitter had me rolling when they called him T-Pain, a.k.a. Tylenol Pain Medication. I'm like, bro, stop.

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4: 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I gotta keep it hood. Where we at, Polo?

Loving this club right there on Jammin' 95.7 San Diego's Hip Hop and Throwbacks, man. A recent review suggests caffeine might affect the quality of your sleep, even when it doesn't shorten how long you sleep.

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It's crazy because one day I read that caffeine's good for you, then another one is not good for you. 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
0: Oh my God, cannot wait to talk about it. 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

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I love coffee. 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

T-Pain right there on Jammer 95.7, San Diego's Hip Hop and Throwbacks Tuesday night riding. My dude Manny out there, Spring Valley, was good, bro? Got your Ice Cube, Daz Effects, perfect vibe for a Tuesday night. 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

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It's San Isidro tonight. Got us locked in. Wanted Dre and Snoop. We got you in a little bit, man. Don't forget, Snoop is part of the iHeartRadio Music Festival. 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

Akon and M right there. Sylvia checking in Chula Vista on Gemma 95.7. Had to get that in for her. Man, Halloween is right around the corner. October is a couple days away. Are you already ready? Do you have your decorations up? You know what you're going to dress up as? You got your costume and all that? You got the good candy for the neighbors?

CeCe and Missy right there on Jammin 95.7 San Diego's Hip Hop and Throwbacks. I was just saying, do you have the good candy for the neighbors? Shout out to the people that go above and beyond for their neighbors on Halloween, and those that have, you know, shot glasses for the neighbors when they pull up with their kids. Oh, my God.

0: Chingy right there on Gemma 95.7, San Diego's Hip Hop and Throwbacks. Did you get an opportunity to watch that brand new reboot of A Different World? Unless you were there, right? The OG hit different. But you probably didn't know that Halle Berry had a role in the hit sitcom. It was a one-off appearance in a 1991 episode called Love Hillman Style. Halle Berry played Jacqueline, one of the three young women that, you know, some dude was juggling on Valentine's Day. But she made an appearance in the reboot. Now I got to check it out. It's Halle Berry, bro. I gotta peep that. Adding that to the list right now of things to watch. It's Jamma 95.7.
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And listen to what I gotta say. Simple plan. 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
1: San Diego's Hip Hop and Throwbacks.
0: There is a story going viral that made our co-host Serena feel some type of way, and she'll break it down for us, man. It's real talk. Go ahead.
1: So this woman, she requested Christmas off, which is, you know, still a few months away. And because it was so early, she's like, I should be able to get it off. I can make plans with my family. Well, her boss responded to her and said, okay, well, before I could approve this, I have to basically check in with all the other employees who do have kids to make sure, you know, this kind of aligns. So this worker was kind of confused and was like, okay, are you saying that my time doesn't matter because I don't have children? And the boss basically was just like, look, like Christmas is always a hard time and I have to look at all the circumstances. And also, like, what does the business need? Like, who gets it off? Because, right, you know, who's doing what jobs? But it sparked this big debate. And yeah, some parents are like, yeah, of course, parents want to be there to see their kids get their gifts from Santa. And then other people were like, why do people without kids have to cater to people that have kids?
0: And so how does it make you feel?
1: Gosh, I feel like I see it both ways. But when I didn't have kids, I always had Christmas off. But I mean, I have traditions like with my Nana and my parents, and you don't know how many Christmases you have with, you know, your family. Yeah. But I would always work every holiday for all the other parents.
0: Nicasio?
2: Yeah, you got to give it to the ones that have kids. Like, if you don't want to have kids, then sorry, you missed out on those perks.
0: Holidays are not just for kids.
2: Christmas, kind of.
0: And, no, it's and not. Like, Christmas is not just for kids. It's for family.
2: Easter. Easter's for kids.
0: What about people that can't have kids?
2: I know, that's
0: and
2: sad.
0: And they have family.
2: Well, they can
0: so
2: work.
0: Then let them be with their family.
1: There has to be some type of rule, though, because you can't have every holiday off. If your job has something where you work all the holidays, like, you have to be fair in some way. So,
0: you know who stays open all the time? I don't think they have a day off as Jack in the Box.
3: Really?
1: Well,
0: you look at their I haven't been in a while, but when you look at their schedule on the window, like the drive-thru, it literally says New Year's Eve, open all day. Christmas, open all day. Yeah. One of the only places that does not close.
2: And it's time and a half, but the people that are usually working, like, no, it's like,
3: well,
2: no one cares.
3: Don't shame people.
2: Hey, I'm just saying, like,
3: hardworking people,
2: they don't have anyone.
1: When I did work at my pizza place, I was a manager, and we were only closed on Thanksgiving and Christmas. But even on Thanksgiving, somebody had to go in and punch the dough, and I would always do it because I know I didn't
3: punch
1: have kids.
3: The dough.
1: Yes, yeah, you had to like make sure
0: that
1: was
0: his
1: was
0: name.
1: Good.
0: That's mean, sir.
3: Oh,
0: that's mean. Let's talk to Monique and see whose side she's on next.
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0: All right, so if you're just tuning in, there's a story that's going viral, made Serena feel some type of way. I guess there's a woman that requested Christmas Vacation off. She thought she was going to get it because she put in so early for it. You know, it's only September. And I guess a coworker of hers is getting prioritized because she has kids and she doesn't. And so you're on which side, Serena?
1: I think I'm on the side of the person who's putting it in early.
0: Okay, Monique, thoughts?
2: So for me, I think it should be fair, but I also do see the fact that maybe between coworkers, they should be able to say, hey, you know, you had it this year, let me have it next year. You know, alternate, take the time to. Because, you know, sometimes in the workforce, there are people that just always get Christmas off and don't give any other people the opportunity. I feel like it should definitely be fair.
3: If you don't have kids, what are you really celebrating during the holiday? Like, what are you really doing? Like, you're a full-grown man.
0: Just thankful for life, celebrating, coming through a hard time. There's a lot of things to celebrate. Nicasio used to live on this island, and they would celebrate kids there all the time.
4: Oh, my God.
0: Hold on one second. Don't hang up. Hold on. Ladies, anger before your period is not character. It is just simply biology that you can't control.
3: Oh, dang.
0: Sorry, fellas. Gotta deal with it. We'll talk.

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1: San Diego's hip hop and throwbacks.
0: All right, ladies, I'm not trying to mansplain anything to you. Let me be very clear on that right now. I just saw this online, thought I might share with you. Anger before your period is not character. It is biology that you can't control. Do you agree or disagree so far?
2: Yes,
3: that sounds like disagree.
1: I do. I'm trying to think if I get angry. I don't know if I get angry. I get emotional, though. I have been noticing that.
0: This says 3 to 5 days before your cycle, estrogen drops by 80% and progesterone spikes the brain and you lose serotonin, the main hormone of calmness. Result, irritation out of nowhere. The brain's amygdala.
3: Oh, remember that from Billy Madison?
4: Abdullah
3: amygdala.
4: Yeah, that wasn't Billy.
0: This one's spelled A-M-Y-G-D-A-L-A. Amygdala.
3: Oh. That must be a different part.
4: Queen Amidala
3: from Star Wars.
0: Mama say, mama sa, mama gusa. This says that the brain's increases by 40%, and it is responsible for fear and aggression. So during PMS, it works at maximum, and any little thing causes an explosion. Oh. And so if you're trying to help this, it says there's a few ways. Magnesium plus B6, zinc, artichoke, less sugar and coffee, and movement instead of just being on the couch. Will not remove the PMS, but it will reduce your outburst by 50%.
1: Oh, okay. Well, or also, like, guys could just, you know, like, be more understanding, too.
3: Oh, my God.
2: It's funny. We could leave the house for a week.
4: Bro, it's funny. I love these times of the month because this is where I poke the bear. And then I make them. I make my girl really mad. And then I'm like, now you have an excuse to be mad at me because you're already mad.
1: So why?
0: You hate the fact that she's mad for no reason. So you're like, let me give you one.
4: Let me give you a reason.
1: So now she's like 200 times more mad.
4: That's fine.
1: That's terrible.
4: And then guess what? She makes me mad, and then we're both mad at each other, and guess who apologizes first?
3: And who suffers? Your kid.
4: Yeah, he don't know what's going on, though.
1: You know what's annoying, though? When girls do have reactions, and they're like, oh, she must be on her period, where it's like, no, maybe this is actually just how I feel, and you're being an asshole.
0: There's a video that I know everybody's against R. Kelly for everything that he did.
4: Still?
0: Obviously, I know he did bad stuff. But there is this one video that I'll randomly stumble across on YouTube sometimes. When I hear it, I still say, damn, he was talented. There is one singer that has said, listen, I refuse to stop listening to R. Kelly. I'm not muting anything. We'll tell you who it is next.
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0: anything anywhere, but you got us locked in, and we appreciate that. 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
1: San Diego's Hip Hop and Throwbacks.
0: There's just, listen, I want to start by saying I know R. Kelly did bad stuff.
1: Like, yes.
2: Very bad.
0: When you have to start it by saying that, you know we're going to say some stuff. But this is the thing. Sometimes I'll randomly come across this video on YouTube where R. Kelly was singing in a gym, and you have to admit when you hear it, you do think, wow.
3: My mind's telling me no.

0: Oh my God.
1: The fact though that he was telling us everything he was doing wrong in that one line.
2: Yeah. I mean,
3: yes.
2: He wasn't hiding it, right?
3: Yeah.
2: Singer Lil Mo. Remember Lil Mo? What a song, bro. Lil Mo killed it. And she was on Ja Rule's I Cry. And
3: Put It On Me.
2: Put It On Me as well. Mm-hmm. I mean, she did her thing. She did a radio hosting. I think she still does radio.
3: Oh.
2: Honestly. Shout out to Mo.
0: Yeah.
2: In a recent interview, she said that she refuses to stop listening to R. Kelly. She said, I'm not muting anything.
0: Dang.
2: This goes back to the conversation that we've been having, though. Can you separate the art from the music? It sucks because when you grow up to an artist or music, you don't know the backstory. You just grow up on the music. And when you think about music specifically, music is attached to moments in your life. So I remember when, like, I used to play Step in the Name of Love in the club and people would all come to the dance floor with their drinks and do it together. I remember when, like, Fiesta came out with Jay-Z, and that was a club moment. And you think of all these different things that tie it to it, and then you hear the personal stuff, and it's like, damn it, I want to hate you, but I want to love the music. Is that a thing?
1: I think it's hard when you've already liked the music. So if you already liked the music, you were a fan.
2: It's hard to cut it off.
1: Yes.
2: Right.
1: So, because like for me, I've explained this before, like since I was a kid, my mom would tell me like that R. Kelly was a bad man. So I just feel like I never listened to him because I already had that in
2: this
1: my head.
2: This comment from Sydney Williams is funny. She said, listen, she's not alone. I still jam some R. Kelly. I just don't like Robert Kelly.
3: Yeah, real guy.
2: I mean, that's kind of a good point, right? Like, you don't like the man and the stuff that he did.
3: The art.
2: Matt just understood what the R stood
3: for. It's Robert Kelly.
0: Oh my God.
2: Coming up next. Nicasio apparently wants to recommend an energy drink for Serena. Now, where does this recommendation come from?
0: The store.
2: Obviously. But why do you think she needs this specifically?
0: Because it's like the best of both worlds.
2: Okay.
0: So like, you know, something obviously is going to help you have energy for your workout.
2: Yeah.
0: And then the other one, I just don't want to say it.
2: Okay,
0: audio.
2: Okay,
0: there's
2: that's
0: audio.
2: Fine. That's fine.
1: Gosh.
2: Perfect tease. Everyone's sticking around for sure. We'll talk about it next.

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0: All right, so I feel like I'm an energy drink aficionado.
2: Mm-hmm.
0: Red Bull, I like just for the taste. It doesn't really get me going, except for the yellow tropical can. Yeah. That one got something in it.
2: Sounds good.
1: I love
0: makes
1: Red Bull.
0: The heart beat a little faster. The latest that I've tried is Gorilla Mind.
3: And
0: yeah,
3: same.
0: Fruit punch, delicious.
3: Don't get the vanilla cherry. That's disgusting.
2: That one's the... You like that one?
0: Have you had the caramel apple yet?
2: The red can?
0: It's a red can, but it's supposed to be like the... Yeah, like the apple that you... Is it good?
2: Oh my God, the sucker. Oh my God, so good.
0: Okay, so I'm going to try that today.
1: And I also like galanis.
2: You like salamis?
3: Peppered meat.
4: Yeah, boy.
0: I've had Alani. It was too sweet.
2: Yeah, it's a little sweet.
1: I think that's why I like them. My husband doesn't like them either because they have like, the fun flavors. It's like, I don't know, like
0: cotton candy fun.
1: Yes,
2: I just
1: think
2: whenever I see someone with an Alani, I'm just like,
3: what?
2: Like it's for. I feel like it's for women. It's a woman's drink.
3: It's marketed towards women.
0: Well, Serena just said she liked it. She is a woman, so
2: that's good.
0: Good job.
1: Okay.
0: You have an energy drink recommendation for her.
2: Yes.
0: Okay, what is it?
2: It's a C4.
0: Oh, okay. C4 is great.
2: But the flavor on it, it's right up Serena's alley.
0: Okay.
3: Beer.
5: C4 energy drink that tastes like beer. The flavor is called All Hopped Up. And even at the bottom of the can, it has the slogan saying, not beer, but tastes like beer. I'm honestly still in shock that this is a real product.
1: I did look more into it, and it doesn't sound bad. It says a crisp taste of light beer with a splash of orange.
0: If you need your energy drink to taste like beer, you have a problem.
1: I was going to say, because I always need a little energy drink before a night out because I'm tired. I'm like, but this could be like my pregame.
3: Drink some C4, then some real beer, right? Dos Equis.
2: I just figured, like, because when you were pregnant, you did... mocktails, and so that was kind of like the I need to trick my brain.
1: For the taste, that was more because like the social setting.
0: You wanted to fit in,
1: yeah.
2: If I buy you a 6-pack, will you drink these?
1: I mean, if it's free, yes.
0: I'm gonna be honest. I don't think you should buy a 6-pack, but I think you should buy one since you brought this up and have her try it. We should do a taste test.
2: Oh, that would be.
1: Are we
2: gonna
1: do it all together?
0: I mean, I would taste it. Yeah, just get one can though. We just pour like in cups.
1: What if we pour it and we do like the secret one where you don't know what you're drinking and you have to find the one that's not the beer?
0: I mean, that could be fun.
2: But you would win.
0: I hate when I taste something. Like, I need to expect the grossness. You know what I mean? Yeah. I don't like the unexpected nastiness.
1: That's the whole point of it, though.
0: Listen, drunk.
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16: Regulators. You regulate any stealing of his property. We're damn good, too. 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Earn your keep.

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1: San Diego's hip hop and throwbacks.
0: So Starbucks has a brand new drink, and it apparently all started in South Korea. Let's talk all about it. Biggest stories of the day inside the top three. Ooh. Team Noco Chino Radio. What is it, Serena?
1: It's called the Aracano, and it started in a Starbucks in South Korea before making its way over here. And it's made with Starbucks blonde espresso and ice. And what makes it different, it's air whipped, giving it this a light velvety texture, a layer of foam on top, and a cool cascading effect in the cup. And think of it as a completely different take on an iced Americano.
2: But so there's no like sweeteners in it, just a black
1: coffee? Just they do have one where I think you can the caramel Aracano.
2: Oh.
1: Yes.
2: Their blonde roast is pretty good at Starbucks.
1: Yeah, I do like the blonde. Yeah. Mm-hmm.
2: Oh, Serena, what?
1: Oh gosh.
3: Look, you're swinging.
0: 46-year-old Matt making it creepy.
2: I wish I was 46 still.
0: What else is going on?
1: Playoff baseball is officially back at Petco Park, and the Padres are under the lights again tonight.
2: Yep.
1: They're taking on the Cubs in Game 2 of their National League Wild Card Series, with first pitch scheduled for 7 p.m. at Petco Park. And if you're not heading downtown, you can watch the game on Peacock or NBC Sports Network. And there's some history here, because this is the third time the Padres and the Cubs have met in the postseason, and it's also a rematch of last year's Wild Card Series.
2: Dang.
1: When Chicago eliminated... So, I didn't even want to talk about it. I'm still. But hopefully it's not a repeat of last year and the Padres can, you know, keep going.
3: Yeah, there we go.
0: We'll see what it is. Lastly, what's popping?
1: If you're planning on heading to the beach this week, Oceanside fire officials are reminding everyone to be extra careful around the water after a surfer had to be rescued over the weekend. Officials say the man was trying to get out of the water near Lifeguard Tower 9 Saturday morning when the surf swept him into the rocks. Oh. He was found unconscious, and a witness was actually able to pull him from the water before emergency crews arrived. He was then airlifted to a trauma center in critical condition. So just be extra careful, especially right now. There's like a high tide warning. So. Yeah.
2: That's scary.
1: Yes.
2: Shout out to that guy for saving that dude.
1: I mean, right?
2: It was a woman. It was a woman? Mm-hmm. Well, that's me being sexist.
0: Most people just put out their phone and record. Like, yo, look at that dude.
3: Yeah, I know.
0: This woman did something. Shout out to her. We got more Tino Cochino Radio coming up next on Jammin'.

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0: When someone passes away and they leave their final wishes, I feel like it's because they really want this, you know, carried out.
3: It's a wish.
0: Clarence's mom is not respecting his dad's final wishes.
4: Oh, wow.
0: We're going to have Serena read the DM that Clarence sent. We'll talk all about it, man. 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
0: All right, so Clarence's mom is not respecting his dad's final wishes, which I don't understand why. Like, that's if someone leaves final wishes, why would you not want to carry them out?
2: Yeah.
0: Let's have Serena read the DM that Clarence sent. We'll talk all about it.
1: My dad just passed away after a long battle with cancer. In the past, my parents had always planned on getting buried side by side. Then my dad changed his mind in his final months and decided he wanted to be cremated. This devastated my mom, and now she's saying she's going to have him buried so she can be with him forever. Mm. Plus, she's Catholic, so she's very traditional. My siblings and I want to honor our dad's wishes, but my mom's still too fragile to bring it up. My wife says to just let it go, but I think we should honor my dad's wishes.
0: Yeah, no, you don't just let it go. This is what this is what he wanted. There's no making it up. You can't be selfish when someone else dies. It's not about you and what you want. It's about what they want.
1: I understand where the kids are coming from, but the dad's gone. He's not
0: going to
1: heaven. No, but he's not. He's going to be, if she's Catholic, he's in heaven. He's already in the best place possible. Like, he's not worried about what's going on down here. And if you have to navigate life

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1: San Diego's hip-hop and throwbacks.
0: All right, so listen to therapy today. Clarence's mom is not respecting his dad's final wishes. I guess Clarence's dad passed away after a really long battle with cancer. Mm-hmm. And in the will, he said, listen, I want to be cremated. Now, I guess originally the plan was for Clarence's mom and dad, when they both passed away, to be buried together. But towards the end of, you know, his life, he switched it up. It was like, I think I'd actually rather be cremated. Well, the wife is not having it. And she said, no, I'm not going to cremate him. I'm still just going to bury him so I can be buried with him later. And the kids are like, what are you talking about? You're not respecting his wishes. So who's in the right? Who's in the wrong? Kendra, share your thoughts, please.
2: I think that they should talk to their mom about just getting him cremated. That way he can stay with everybody. And then, you know, when eventually it's her time, they can go together. But ultimately, you got to decide if it's a battle you want to fight, because everybody's fragile right now. Everybody's going to have all of these feelings and thoughts. You got to think, is your dad going to want you to fight this? Or do you think you should just maybe go with what she needs right now to keep her sane?
0: My thing is, you can follow all the wishes. You can follow his wishes and you can do what you want too. What you do is you cremate him. Everyone gets their share of the divided ashes of dad. And then when the mom passes away, she gets buried with the ashes of the husband. And now, boom, there you go.
2: 100%. But you got to think, the mom's not thinking clearly right now. She's covered in grief, so she might not be able to see that as a viable option.
0: Well, Serena's not covered in anything, and she wouldn't let her husband get cremated.
3: Coming up next.
0: All right, celebrity gossip. Serena, what tea are we spilling today?
1: Outkast is taking a rising California rapper to court over his name.
0: I saw this. I'm wondering if it's actually like Big Boy and Andre.
4: Yeah. I know.
0: Or like their people. Because you know there's always people like looking out for it.
4: Yeah.
0: We'll talk about it next.

0: 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Gracias. 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
1: San Diego's hip hop and throwbacks.
0: I saw this story like a week ago, and I was like, ah, oh, maybe it's fake. And now it's starting to pick up more and more traction and more people talking about it. I'm like, oh, this must be real. There's a California rapper that is being, I guess, taken to court via Outkast for his name and likeness. And it's a whole thing, man. Serena's got more. It's tea time. It's Tino Cochino Radio. So what's happening exactly?
1: So the rapper and producer who is being sued, he goes by Overkast, and it's spelled O-V-R-K-A-S-T, which, you know, Outkast, who is suing them, feels like that is very close and it can confuse fans. And apparently this has been brewing for a while. Their lawsuit claims that Overkast had previously agreed to change his stage name to Overkast, but he would actually spell O-V-E-R-K-X-S-T. But he never followed through with it. But he's saying that he never agreed to change the name, and he feels like he's like really like built his career like on his name, and it has nothing to do with them.
0: I mean, sure, but also I've seen interviews with him where he has said that so many people get confused by it. He admitted
2: that
0: rapper? So many people have confused him for them, and it's been a whole thing. And so it's like, bro, if you know that, like, I mean, they've been around way longer than you
3: put out anything in 20 years.
0: They're legends.
1: I was going to say, but to be fair, because he's 28, the people who are listening to him, like, do they know who Outkast is? No, it sounds crazy, but we're getting older, guys.
2: I know, but
0: speak for yourself.
3: Yeah, it's a classic.
2: I feel like Outkast always have their, like, their fans and their, you know, everyone that rocks with them. Like,
3: yeah,
2: how,
3: but in
2: how
3: their
2: you
3: late
2: confuse
3: 40s.
2: This? Yeah,
3: in
2: but it's just 40s. Like, who cares? Like, you got all the accolades. Like, you know what I mean? Like, who cares?
3: It's accolades.
2: Oh, is it? Same thing. I say accolades. I don't know why.
3: You shouldn't, because it's not right.
0: You say a lot of things wrong. If you and Serena wrote a book, I would love to try and read it.
3: Oh, my God.
0: Keyword in there is try. Yeah. Coming up next, Gen Z. Let's talk about it while we're on this young tip. They want boomers to retire so they can get jobs. Let's talk more about it next.
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1: San Diego's hip hop and throwbacks.
0: So Gen Z is begging millennials to retire so they can take their jobs and climb the corporate ladder.
2: Oh, God.
0: This is real. Let's listen.
3: How is Gen Z supposed to climb the corporate ladder if all you boomers and millennials won't retire? Retire so we can have your jobs and make more money.
0: And there was a rebuttal from a millennial.
4: Retire? We would love to. You think we're here because we're passionate about the corporate ladder? We've been trying to get off this thing since we graduated college. We graduated into a recession with student loans and a communications degree. We were told just get your foot in the door. It's been in the door for 15 years. We're losing circulation. How old do you think we are?
0: The annoying thing about the Gen Z argument is like, so we can climb the ladder. You're realizing climbing the ladder takes steps.
5: And you have to get on it first.
0: You have to take the steps. You don't just get the position. Like, that's the thing. The entitlement with Gen Z is so crazy. And I know that I sound like I'm always bashing them. It's not that, but God damn, man. Like, their perspective is just so jaded.
1: Well, yeah, because it's like the climbing the ladder. It's like, that's what you should be doing right now. So then when we do retire, and I'm only in my 30s.
5: And they missed a whole generation. They said boomers and millennials. There's a whole generation in between. Gen X, hello. Millennials aren't old enough to retire yet.
2: And also, being on top of the corporate ladder, isn't that what you work all your life for?
0: That's
2: to be up there?
0: That's what I'm saying.
5: Like, I'm done.
0: They see someone that's rich and they just think, well, I need that now. And it's like, no, the person that you see that is there worked and climbed the ladder.
5: Not only
0: to
5: think
0: get there.
5: I need that, they think I deserve that. Yeah. Now.
0: Exactly. Mm-hmm. Why do you deserve it? Why do you? Yeah. Oh, man, that's so stupid.
2: Let's go deliver my package.
0: Listen, you can now call Offset of the Migos directly for relationship advice.
1: Oh, I don't know if I do that.
2: Well, he knows.
0: Let's talk more about it next.
6: Yeah.

you like it. I'm a two-time point, new I win. Throw a shot like you're trying to have a foot fight then. All my ops waiting for me to be you, I bet. Say, I got drive, I don't need a car. Money really all that we fiending for. I'm doing things they ain't seen before. Bands ain't dumb, but extreme is all. I'm a demon lord. Fall off what I ain't seen him fall.

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0: This is kind of interesting. You can now call Offset of the Migos directly for relationship advice.
2: Uh-huh.
0: Here, the number is 470-742-6949. Okay, you leave a voicemail, and then you can get relationship advice. And it's part of the promo for his upcoming single, Something I Need.
3: He calls you back or what?
0: I think they send you a voicemail back, probably.
3: Oh, okay.
0: It's a good song, though. Check it out.
4: Yeah. Got something.

0: got something that I need. It's a good song.
1: That was a great song.
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2: It'll solve all problems.
0: I guess. It would solve my problem.
2: Oh, wow.
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0: So Starbucks has a brand new drink, and it apparently all started in South Korea. Let's talk all about it. Biggest stories of the day inside the top three. Team Noco Chino Radio. What is it, Serena?
1: It's called the Aracano, and it started in a Starbucks in South Korea before making its way over here. And it's made with Starbucks blonde espresso and ice. And what makes it different, it's air whipped, giving it a light velvety texture, a layer of foam on top, and a cool cascading effect in the cup. And basically, think of it as a completely different take on an iced Americano.
2: But so there's no sweeteners in it? Just a black
1: coffee? Yeah, they do have one where I think you can... Oh, the caramel Aracano.
2: Oh.
1: Yes.
2: Their blonde rose is pretty good at Starbucks.
1: Yeah, I do like the blonde. Yeah. Mm-hmm.
2: Oh, Serena, what?
1: Oh, gosh.
3: Look at you swinging.
0: 46-year-old Matt making it creepy.
2: I wish I was 46 still.
0: What else is going on?
1: Playoff baseball is officially back at Petco Park, and the Padres are under the lights again tonight.
2: Yep.
1: They're taking on the Cubs in Game 2 of their National League Wildcard Series, with first pitch scheduled for 7 p.m. at Petco Park. And if you're not heading downtown, you can watch the game on Peacock or NBC Sports Network. And there's some history here, because this is the third time the Padres and the Cubs have met in the postseason, and it's also a rematch of last year's Wildcard Series.
2: Dang.
1: When Chicago eliminated... I didn't even want to talk about it. I'm still. But hopefully it's not a repeat of last year and the Padres can, you know, keep going.
3: Yeah, there we go. Through.
0: We'll see what it is. Lastly, what's popping?
1: If you're planning on heading to the beach this week, Oceanside Fire officials are reminding everyone to be extra careful around the water after a surfer had to be rescued over the weekend. Officials say the man was trying to get out of the water near Lifeguard Tower 9 Saturday morning when the surf swept him into the rocks. Oh. He was found unconscious, and a witness was actually able to pull him from the water before emergency crews arrived. He was then airlifted to a trauma center in critical condition. So just be extra careful, especially right now. There's like a high tide warning. So. Yeah.
2: That's scary.
1: Yes.
2: Shout out to that guy for saving that dude.
1: Yeah, right. Most people,
2: it was a woman.
1: Mm-hmm.
2: Well, that's me being sexist.
0: Most people just put out their phone and record. Like, yo, look at that dude.
3: Yeah, I know.
0: This woman did something. Shout out to her. Hollow Scream at SeaWorld. Definitely a vibe. Mm-hmm. If you want to take the family, we'll get you. We got a pair of 4-pack.
2: We have a 4-pack.
0: There you go. So we'll hook you guys up if you call her 9 right now. 833-577-2699. That's 833-577-2699. Good luck.

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0: So apparently this Halloween, our co-host Nicasio, 4-year-old son, Nicasio the third.
3: Yeah.
4: Yeah.
0: He wants to dress up like Princess Peach for Halloween.
3: Yeah.
0: We'll talk more about this next.

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1: San Diego's hip-hop and throwbacks.
0: So Halloween, let's talk the vibes, man. Our call is Nicasio. Has a four-year-old son, Nicasio the third.
2: Yep. Mm-hmm.
0: And he wants to be Princess Peach this Halloween.
3: That's pretty.
2: Yeah, man.
0: Now, knowing the normal Nicasio that we deal with every day, I feel like this would make you furious because you would be like, what are you doing? You're a boy. You're a boy. What are your thoughts on this?
2: I'm kind of for it. I mean, we went to the costume store, and because this year he wants to have a Mario party, and now I'm starting to think he wants to have a Peach party.
0: Like, I want a Peach party.
2: He picked out the Peach outfit.
0: He was gonna say unfortunately.
2: I started to trip a little bit. I'm not gonna lie, but then I was like, you know what? I'm like. The way he sees the world and the way he sees everything is just different from the way...
0: It's innocent.
2: Yeah, it's very innocent.
3: And I'm
2: like, who am I to, like, you know, go in there and just, you know, tell him, no. Then, you know, you shouldn't be wearing this. You have to wear this because you're a boy.
0: Serena, what are your thoughts? If your son wanted to be Princess Peach, how would you handle it?
1: My thing is, I would probably say no, but not because I care that he's going to be Peach, but it's because I'm afraid of how the world's going to treat him. Like, I never want my son to be bullied. I never want people to be mean to him. And I think that's the part that scares me.
0: You can't live your life based on other people.
3: Exactly. That's what you have to teach him.
1: But, I know, but he's still so little.
2: And I just hope they wouldn't do it in front of him. And then I started to think, I'm like, what made him want to be Peach? But as I watched the second Mario, she's in there more.
0: Yeah.
2: So she's kind of like, you know, a star.
3: And she's a badass.
2: Yeah.
3: So I have a question for you. When you cross-dressed, and you did, for the show, we did some video. your girl got really mad, and when you painted your nails, she got really mad, right? So how does she feel about this?
2: I mean...
3: His mom.
2: When I did it, I'm a full-grown man.

If you can't remember where you left your brain this morning, relax. 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
0: All right, so for Halloween, if your 4-year-old son wanted to dress up as a female character, how would you feel? That's what's happening with our co-host, Nicasio. His 4-year-old son wants to be Princess Peach. Nicasio, surprisingly, is actually like, look, it's an innocent thing. It's all good. Go ahead. Serena's like, nah, I don't think I'm going to let my son do that because I don't want him to get bullied by anyone.
1: Yes.
0: Autumn, what are your thoughts?
2: I'm not going to lie. I'm way too prideful for that. I know it's Halloween and it's all fun and games, but I'd have to say I'd have to tell my kid there's so many other characters on Mario. Why pick that one?
0: What if he's just like, because she's so fun and vibrant and I just relate to her.
3: Oh my God, oh my God.
2: Like, I'm all for letting the kids be themselves, but no, I don't want a Princess Peach walking around.
3: I mean, I'm with you in a sense, but I mean, but then I also think like, he's a kid. He doesn't know. Like, you know what I mean? Like, he's only 4 years old. We know what it is, but he doesn't.
1: You could be Daisy.
2: He knows. Yeah. Why don't you put on a pink shirt then?
3: No, but I know.
0: He has some.
3: It looked crazy for me, but not for him.
0: Depends on the color of pink, because your shade of skin would look fabulous. So Serena just found out that Nelly and Chingy had beef.
1: I had no idea.
4: I have no idea.
0: This is a whole thing. We'll talk about it and share it. Chingy spoke out on it, right? Or was it Nelly?
1: No, it's like this TikTok that I came across, and it like has the side-by-side. I'm like, wow. And I'm like, Chingy really killed it. What happened
0: to him? I know. We got to find Chingy. Oh, Nicasio will find the audio because he spoke on it, too. We'll talk all about it next.

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1: Jamming 95.7.
0: It's so funny how out of nowhere you could just be scrolling and then you find something and you're like, wait, what? Yes. This was a thing?
2: Yeah.
0: That just happened. Serena just found out that Nelly and Chingy had beef back in the day.
1: I was shocked. It was a video that popped up on my algorithm and I watched it. I'm like, wow, Chingy was great.
3: I like the way you do that right there. You just remember why you do that.

0: I just imagine girls dancing while Chingy's talking. I'll blow your brains up out the head. I put your butt
1: up. Like, oh my God.
0: It's very so graphic. Stupid.
2: Yeah.
0: Chingy had an interview with Vlad recently and he spoke on it.
3: You know, back then it was egos involved, money, and it was stupid. But you know what? Guess what? In all cities, that happens with the top rappers. Everybody, why do everybody got a beef? Why is it everybody's doing what they love to do? What is the beef about?
0: It's about jealousy. It's ego. At the end of the day, it's all ego because you see somebody doing what you want to do and you're not there yet, or it's one of two things. You're not there yet, and you're like, damn, that deserves to be me, or they're doing better than you, and you feel that you're better than them. But again, it's all ego, man. Mm-hmm. Everybody can win. Bro, Coke and Pepsi exist in the same world.
2: Yeah.
0: McDonald's and Burger King exist in the same world. It's all good.
1: And one wouldn't be as big without the other pushing and back and forth.
0: 1,000%. Vice
1: versa. So I looked up on AI what the origin of the feud was. Chingy actually started as an opening act for Nelly's tour in 2002. And then I guess Nelly got pissed off because Chingy signed with Ludacris's label instead of his. So that's how it all started.
0: He probably didn't want to be in Nelly's shadow. I get that.
1: Yeah.
2: Yeah, I had no idea. Like, I was mind blown. I'm like, wow, I'm sure I was singing these songs.
0: Shout out to Nelly and Chingy, man. Yeah. Listen, dude, coming up next, I guess this is kind of wild. If you claim to be a gang member now on social media in Florida, this could get you in serious trouble.
2: Oh my gosh.
0: We'll talk all about it next.
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6: We got Drew Down. We got the Looney.
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7: Let's go, Yuck Man.
6: Yeah, Richie Rich. He folded.
5: Spikes.

0: What's up, baby? It's me, your boy with the cape that's always tight. You a little short on some ends? Don't worry, I take care of that. I got five on that. I got you.
1: You could be listening to anything, anywhere, but you got us locked in, and we appreciate that. 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
2: San Diego's Hip Hop and Throwbacks.
1: As of October 1st, claiming to be a gang member on social media can be used by authorities to legally classify someone as a criminal gang member in Florida.
3: Shame.
4: Well, that makes sense.
1: I mean, that's...
4: You admit to it.
3: Yeah.
1: I guess, right? It says, if you make a claim or admission on social media, it does not automatically trigger the classification on its own. Under Florida law, an individual must still meet at least two of the specified criteria outlined in the statute to be formally classified. So admitting gang membership in person, on an online platform, or via social media now will count as one of the criteria.
2: Okay.
1: Using gang-related language defined as digital statements, codes, symbols, or terminology that signal affiliation or support gang activity in furtherance of criminal acts, being observed in the company of known criminal gang members. So now just based on who you hang around with.
4: Oh, damn.
1: Being observed in the... Oh, Cole just said that. being identified as a gang member by a spouse living in the same household.
2: Dang.
1: And let me see. Any communication accepting responsibility for a crime committed by a gang member. So all of that gets you passed away.
3: Just because you're a gang member doesn't mean you committed a crime right then and there. You could be the driver.
4: Is it illegal to be in a gang if you don't commit any crimes?
3: That's just what I'm saying.
1: It's like, when you're... I talked about this recently, I feel like. I have a friend that does comedy at a lot of prisons.
4: Mm.
1: And a lot of the women that are locked up are there because they were the driver for their man.
4: Oh.
1: So you don't have to technically be in the gang, but if you assist, you're guilty by association, man.
2: What's crazy, though, is how everything is on social media. Like, now gang members are, like, you know, putting it out on social media.
3: Yeah, what's
2: they're
3: wrong
2: in
3: with
2: gang
3: you?
2: Mem- like, yeah, they're in gangs. It's crazy.
1: There was some. There was a rapper that got shot recently, and the guys that did it, they literally went on Instagram talking about how they did it, and then they got caught the next day.
2: Oh my
1: God. I just don't understand the world that we're in. It's crazy, man.
2: Stupidity. The fact that people just want to flex all the time.
1: It's not a flex, bro.
2: It's
1: I don't understand why in someone's mind, like, it sounds so dumb, but like when we were kids, you used to just fight. And then one person won and one person lost and you kept it moving.
2: No,
1: like,
2: yeah,
1: you don't have to take someone's kid away, dude.
2: Yeah. It's
1: sad, man. I want to share a clip with you. We had comedian Desi Banks, who's on tour everywhere. He's on fire. Social media is killing it.
4: Mm-hmm.
1: We had never met before. And he was, he had a glow about him. And
3: good vibe.
1: He was very locked into his spirituality.
4: Oh, my God.
1: And it was really cool, man. I want to share a clip of it with you next.

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0: Listen, we obviously talk a lot about comedy here on the show. I got some dates coming up, man. I'm on the road with Carlos Mencia. I'm on the road with Michael Yo. I'm balancing both. I got my own shows. You can go to TinoGochino.com and get some dates. I would appreciate that. I hope to see you at some point this year, next year. But when you talk comedy, man, one of the biggest names in it right now is Desi Banks. This guy's on fire. Mm-hmm. He has a huge show coming up with Mojo Brooks. They're co-headlining on New Year's Eve. And there's just a lot going down. But he came in. He's featured on this week's Is Anyone Listening podcast. And we talked about a lot, including just positivity and good energy. And I did not know that Desi was this spiritual. He's all about it.
2: But I feel like if I don't have God, bro, I'd be lost. I wouldn't even be where I'm at right now if it weren't for God. He gave me that strength to keep going, keep flowing, keep jokes coming, keep being that light for the world. Even when I was playing football, bro, I was the funny guy on the team. I was this guy always. Even in high school, I was the funny guy, not knowing that I was actually going to be doing this. You know what I'm saying? One of the most humorous in high school, being the funny guy around the lunch table, you know what I'm saying? Just acting out movie scenes, doing all this stuff.
3: It's funny.
2: Not knowing that I was actually going to be doing this in my real life. It's so crazy, bro, how that happened, because I just knew I was going to the NFL. And boy, it did not work.
0: Now you are the NFL. Now it's the National Funny League. There you go.
2: Oh, I'm gonna use that National Funny League.
3: Technically,
2: I like
0: there you
2: that.
0: Go.
2: I
0: you
2: love
0: go.
2: That.
0: We made it happen,
2: that was
0: baby.
2: Quick. I
0: so
2: like
0: y'all
2: that.
0: See this pop? I'm gonna pull this clip back
2: National
0: out.
2: National Funny League. That's hard, that's
0: bro.
2: Dope.
0: Thank you for coming in and just sharing your light, man. You have such a good energy and confidence. And for people listening right now, not everyone's at that high point. Some people are going through their worst right now. So to hear you. You know, shining, they can feel the light, I feel like, through the radio.
3: For sure.
0: And then even just the message about just God and positivity. Yeah. Thank you for sharing all of it, man.
2: Man, hey, man, I appreciate you guys, man. That's what it's about, bro. You know, I want to be able to, you know, be a vessel for God, bro. You know what I'm saying? People going through anything, bro, hey, just know, hey, it's going to be okay. Hey, as long as you keep going, you know what I'm saying? The pain that you're suffering right now, it's just pain that's preparing you for the next level.
0: The entire conversation is so damn good. You can stream it right now wherever you stream your favorite podcast. Mm-hmm. All you got to do is search for Tino Cochino. 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

0: so we have a question. If you can figure out the correct answer, then we'll get you hooked up with a prize. So if you want to be a winner, listen.
1: Which comedian used to read books at a strip club alone and sometimes sat by the stage for better lighting? Is it A, Matt Rife, B, Dave Chappelle, or C, Tino Cochino?
0: We have Brenda on the line. She wants to play, so we'll do it. Next.
2: Yeah.

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0: All right, let's play some Are You Smarter Than Nicasio. This is Brenda, correct?
2: Yes. Hi.
0: Hi. Nicasio is going to give you a question. He'll give you multiple choice answers. Mm-hmm. Just use your brain, figure it out, pick the right one. We'll hook you up, okay?
2: Okay.
3: Which comedian used to read books at a strip club alone and sometimes sat by the stage for better lighting? Is it A, Matt Rife, B, Dave Chappelle, or C, Tino Cochino?
0: I'll give you a hint. It's me.
2: I'm going to go with Tino Cochino.
3: He's not a dog.
0: It sounds like me, though. Jesus.
3: He doesn't read.
0: You still have two options. A,
3: Matt Rife. B, Dave Chappelle.
2: Dave Chappelle.
3: Dave Chappelle it is.
0: Yes. Congratulations. We're going to get you hooked up. How's your day going? What you up to?
2: It's going good. I just got done with my work shift, so I'm going to head home now.
0: Oh, there you go. Nice. Safe travels while you're driving. Thanks for listening, and we'll get your info. Just hang on one more second, okay?
2: Thank you.
0: Laundry sucks, dude. I was doing it last night. It's just one of the things that's like, man, it's the worst. So, laundry hacks that can make life easier. We got you. Next.
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0: Laundry sucks. Nobody likes doing it, I don't think.
2: No.
0: We got a couple hacks for you that are supposed to make your life easier. Ooh. Matt, go ahead.
2: So the first one is the dry towel trick. Toss a clean, dry bath towel into the dryer with your wet clothes, and it cuts like 25 minutes off of the drying time.
1: Oh, I did not know that.
2: Because it absorbs all the wetness.
3: I'll be sure to let my girl know.
2: Okay. Ice cube wrinkle fix. Drop 2 or 3 ice cubes into the dryer when you have a wrinkle. You know, sometimes that shirt comes out, it's wrinkled. You toss that wrinkled shirt in with 2 or 3 ice cubes, put it on for like a few minutes, high heat, boom, comes out.
3: But doesn't that ding up your washer?
2: I mean, some ice cubes.
1: Just like
2: big deal.
1: Couple ice cubes?
2: Yeah, that's what you do.
0: You need to get a better dryer, bro. Give me one more.
2: Okay, for our parents, we trying to match socks. Good luck, right? So
1: it's
2: you buy like a mesh bag and you put all the socks into that and you wash it like that and you dry it like that. That way they stay together. You never have to search for socks again.
0: Ain't no one doing this.
1: Yeah, I am. I don't know. Like, this used to work for me, but if there was like a stain in clothes, I would put hairspray on it and then like wash it. But it worked.
2: Well, this
1: it
2: too. Work. There's one that says chalk. You put rub white chalk on the grease.
0: Serena's right sleeve just rock hard. Mean ass crease.
4: Coming up next. All clean up the
0: Sheena Radio. All right, celebrity gossip. Serena, what tea are we spilling today?
1: Outkast is taking a rising California rapper to court over his name.
0: I saw this. I'm wondering if it's actually like Big Boy and Andre.
2: Yeah. I know.
0: Or like their people. Because there's always people like looking out for it.
2: Yeah.
0: We'll talk about it next.

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0: I saw this story like a week ago and I was like, oh, maybe it's fake. And now it's starting to pick up more and more traction and more people talking about it. I'm like, oh, this must be real. There's a California rapper that is being, I guess, taken to court via Outkast for his name and likeness. And it's a whole thing, man. Serena's got more. It's tea time. It's Tino Cochino Radio. So what's happening exactly?
1: So the rapper and producer who is being sued, he goes by Overkast, and it's spelled O-V-R-K-A-S-T, which, you know, Outkast, who is suing them, feels like that is very close and it can confuse fans. And apparently this has been brewing for a while. Their lawsuit claims that Overkast had previously agreed to change his stage name to Overkast, but he would actually spell O-V-E-R-K-X-S-T.
2: Oh,
1: but he never followed through with it. But he's saying that he never agreed to change the name, and he feels like he's like really like built his career like on his name, and it has nothing to do with them.
0: I mean, sure, but also I've seen interviews with him where he has said that so many people get confused by it. He admitted
3: that so many people
0: have confused him for them, and it's been a whole thing. And so I was like, bro, if you know that, like, I mean, they've been around way longer than you. You
2: put out anything in 20 years?
0: They're legends.
1: I was going to say, but to be fair, because he's 28, the people who are listening to him, like, do they know who Outkast is? It sounds crazy, but we're getting older, guys.
3: I know, but it's
0: speak for yourself.
2: It's a classic.
3: I feel like Outkast will always have their, like, their fans and their, you know, everyone that rocks with them. Like,
2: yeah,
3: but it's just 40s. Like, who cares? Like, you got all the accolades, like, you know what I mean? Like, who cares?
2: It's accolades.
3: Oh, is it? Same thing. I say accolades. I don't know why.
2: You shouldn't, because it's not right.
0: You say a lot of things wrong. If you and Serena wrote a book, I would love to try and read it.
2: Oh, my God.
0: Keyword in there is try. Yeah. Coming up next, Gen Z. Let's talk about it while we're on this young tip. They want boomers to retire so they can get jobs.
3: Oh, what the hell?
0: Let's talk more about it next.

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1: So Gen Z is begging millennials to retire so they can take their jobs and climb the corporate ladder.
3: Oh, God.
1: This is real. Let's listen.
4: How is Gen Z supposed to climb the corporate ladder if all you boomers and millennials won't retire? Retire so we can have your jobs and make more money.
1: And there was a rebuttal from a millennial.
5: Retire? We would love to. You think we're here because we're passionate about the corporate ladder? We've been trying to get off this thing since we graduated college. We graduated into a recession with student loans and a communications degree. We were told just get your foot in the door. It's been in the door for 15 years. We're losing circulation. How old do you think we are?
1: The annoying thing about the Gen Z argument is like, so we can climb the ladder. You're realizing climbing the ladder takes steps.
6: And you have to get on it first.
1: You have to take the steps. You don't just get the position. Like, that's the thing. The entitlement with Gen Z is so crazy. And I know that I sound like I'm always bashing them. It's not that, but God damn, man. Like, their perspective is just so jaded.
2: Well, yeah, because it's like the climbing the ladder. It's like, that's what you should be doing right now. So then when we do retire, and I'm only in my 30s.
6: And they missed a whole generation. They said boomers and millennials. There's a whole generation in between. Gen X, hello. Millennials aren't old enough to retire yet.
3: And also, being on top of the corporate ladder, isn't that what you work all your life for?
1: That's what I'm saying. That's what I'm saying.
6: Yeah, I'm done.
1: They see someone that's rich and they just think, well, I need that now. And it's like, no, the person that you see that is there worked and climbed the ladder.
6: Not only
1: to
6: think
1: get there.
6: I need that, they think I deserve that.
3: Yeah.
6: Now.
1: Exactly. Mm-hmm. Why do you deserve it? Why do you? Yeah. Oh, man, that's so stupid.
3: Let's go deliver my package.
1: Listen, you can now call Offset of the Migos directly for relationship advice.
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1: San Diego's hip hop and throwbacks.
0: This is kind of interesting. You can now call Offset of the Migos directly for relationship advice. Here, the number is 470-742-6949. Okay, you leave a voicemail and then you can get relationship advice. It is part of the promo for his upcoming single, Something I Need.
2: He calls you back or what?
0: I think they send you a voicemail back probably.
2: Oh, okay.
0: It's a good song though. Check it out.
3: Yeah. Got something.

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3: 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It would solve my problem.
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Jam 95.7, San Diego's hip hop and throwback. Just like that, the last day of September. I can't believe there's only 3 months left in this year, man. That's insane. I got those tickets to Hollow Scream. I'm going to let you know how you can win that. Let me know what I can play for you. Go hit that follow right now. It's Jam 95.7. Come on.

0: 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I'm DJ Pub Dog. When I come back, I got some Aaliyah on deck. Big shout out to my girl Heidi out in Fallbrook. Once that, I got some Bad Bunny. And I got those tickets to Hollow Scream at SeaWorld. 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

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I'm DJ Pub Doc. Shouts to Alexis, Eve, Lindsay. They all won a competition at their company. They work for Gallagher, and they got the sweet life tonight at Petco Park. Gonna go watch the Cubs and Padres hold it down. Game 2 going down tonight. I got those free tickets to Hallow Scream at SeaWorld, right? 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
0: This is Jana Kramer from Wind Down with Jana Kramer. Hey, quick question for the parents listening right now. 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

San Diego's hip hop and throwbacks. Bow down. I haven't heard that in a minute. Great request. Shout out to my guy Vince out in La Mesa. Hit me up. What can I play for you on this Way Back Wednesday? Hit me up. 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

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I got a top 30 countdown. A King of the Dance Hall, Beanie Man, he's going to be on. That countdown goes down every Saturday, 8 p.m. right here on Jamming. 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

0: 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If you missed out on our iHeartRadio Music Festival, it went down in Vegas a few weeks ago. 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

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Two songs away from your next shot at the SeaWorld Hollow Scream tickets, man. Keep it locked right here on Jammin'. 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

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Juan celebrating his birthday at Petco Park today. Cubs are in town. Game 2 going down tonight. Where are we watching this game at? If it's not at the park, hit me up, man. 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Come on.

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What up? I'm DJ Pub Dog. Next week, we're bringing it back. 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

you know my little buff, they rocker. 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

0: 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You're able to relive the whole thing on Hulu and Disney Plus starting tomorrow, right? 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

Max, I'm DJ Pub Dog. Appreciate you hanging out with me on this hump day. Every Saturday, I got that top 30 countdown. Beanie Man, he's going to be on. It goes down every Saturday, 8 p.m. right here on Jammin', right? Make sure you lock in.

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0: 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Ridiculous. 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

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A girl called in and she was upset that the guy's paying more attention to his new business than her. 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

0: Weezy right here on JM 95.7, San Diego's hip hop and throwback. Shout out to my guy Josh. He works at the 7-Eleven on Palm Street in Lemon Grove. Got JM on blast trying to win those tickets to SeaWorld Hollow Scream. 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

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Padres are back at it at home, Petco Park tonight. The Cubs are in town, man. Where did we watch the game yesterday? Shout out to everyone that's heading over to Petco Park today. Where are we watching this game at? If it's not at the park, what's your go-to bar? Hit me up. 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

Jammin' 95.7, San Diego's Hip Hop and Throwbacks. That is my time. My guy Bootleg Kev, he's going to hold you down next. I'll be back tomorrow. And don't forget, every morning at 9 o'clock in the morning, I do a live throwback mix on that iHeartRadio app. Hit me up. I'll send you all the live listen links at DJ Pup Dog. Enjoy the rest of your hump day. Have fun and be safe. Do not forget to spread love and be kind. Pup Dog, I'm out. One love. Peace.

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2: What a do, bro?
1: All right, so my wife and I have decided we need new couches. We want the couch that has the electric, like, recliner.
2: Right, right.
1: That you plug in.
2: Yeah, I like those.
1: Yeah. So we sold our old couch. So, by the way, sold our old couch on OfferUp.
2: Hey, that's a good place to buy some things.
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2: That's weird that she wanted it.
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2: No, you're supposed to go to Ashley's or something like that.
1: No, I'm telling my wife we could get a newer couch, a newish couch somebody secondhand off of OfferUp, and she says it's disgusting. 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So if it's so disgusting, why wouldn't we just give the couch to this lady?
2: Because you can make some money. You right now, you ain't making no damn sense.
1: So is there anything that you think is wrong with buying a couch secondhand?
2: 100%. Me and your wife is 100% right on this one.
1: What's wrong with it?
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1: 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You do a wipe down.
2: 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And then you save. Clean it right.
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2: Brother, just go get a regular couch. And your old couch was just fine. You should have kept that one.
1: Old couch is gone. There's no couch in the living room. It's just floor and a TV.
2: You making weird decisions at the house.
1: Anyway, what do y'all think, man? Would you guys, by the way, I think this is crazy. We're even having this conversation. But I think my wife is wrong. But do y'all think it's okay to get a secondhand couch or secondhand recliner on OfferUp?
2: That's disgusting.
1: I understand mattresses. I think secondhand mattresses are gross.
2: So if you understand mattresses, you should understand the couch. Then I don't understand. It's not that far-fetched.
1: 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Tell us your thoughts. All right, coming up next, we got that Daily Hate as well. 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
1: What's up, Bootleg Cam? This is your girl Taylor, and I'm calling to hate. I hate doing 65 or 70 on a curve on the freeway, and there's a damn pothole. I hate these potholes that's on the curve that we're going around at like 65 miles per hour on a freeway. I hate it. Thank you. Love you guys.
0: Well, we love you too. And listen, ma'am, if you're hitting the freeway and there's a curve, you probably should be going 65.
2: Hey, brother, slow down a little. I'm with her. She's going fast.
0: But listen, I hate potholes.
2: It so do.
0: And then it'll ruin you. You ever hit a pothole while you got like something in your hand that spills?
2: Oh, my car broke down because I hit a pothole once.
0: Terrible. Anyway, look, what are you hating on? 877-817-2888 is the number. Give us your voicemails with your daily hate. Coming up next, let's talk about it. McDonald's is bringing something back from the 90s. 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
1: I do it for the ladies. I gotta keep it hood. 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
1: Did they change it?
2: 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Bro, I haven't seen one of them play places at McDonald's in a minute. All I know is, as a little kid, I remember how them things smelled.
1: If you think about it, that's where COVID really came from.
2: The McDonald's play pits?
1: The balls was dirty.
2: Oh, the ball pits were a problem. Anyway, listen, man, stay by your radio. 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
2: It's the Bootleg Kev Show, man. We got that No Cap News Report coming up. James finds the craziest stories in the world, and we talk about them. What you got, James?
3: China has developed something that's a little scary. Let's just say it might replace the surrogates of the world.
2: 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More on that on the way. Keep it locked.

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0: Time for the No Cap News right now. What up, James?
1: China is just doing everything better at this point. I don't agree with what I'm about to talk about, but their technology is just killing ours. They developed the first ever pregnancy robot, so you can give it an egg and a sperm, and it will create the baby for you. So it might replace human surrogates.
0: Listen, a pregnancy robot?
1: Oh, yeah. That's
0: what are we doing here?
1: The first baby to come out of pregnancy robot is a demon.
0: Listen, I'm going to tell you this, man. If you were born from a pregnancy robot, it needs to have a little something on your ID so we know.
1: Oh, yeah, 100%, because it's something wrong with you. You're a little Terminator in your blood.
0: No, that's crazy. That sounds like the beginning of a horrible movie. Anyway, stay by your radio. Coming up next, we got to talk about it. If your best friend hates your significant other, can you still be friends with them?
1: Oh, Lord.
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25: 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You jolt awake and start thinking about fueling your gut? Okay, probably not. But why spend time thinking about gut health when Kashi Gut Health Granola makes fueling your gut so straightforward? Made with prebiotics, fiber, and gut-activated cultures, it's a delicious way to support your gut. 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
1: What a dope, bro.
0: All right, a friend of ours is no longer with his significant other.
1: Oh, damn.
0: Now, this is interesting. The reason he broke up, he chose his best friend over his girl.
1: Oh, damn.
0: He said that his best friend essentially could not stand his lady, and it was making his life a lot like more difficult. Now, he's been with this girl for about 10 months.
1: Oh, okay.
0: And
1: this sounds kind of weak, to be honest.
0: I'm curious, though. What do y'all think about this? Do you think you can still be friends with somebody if your friend hates your person, your significant other?
1: I don't think so, because you ain't about to be talking about my lady like that.
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1: All right, let's talk about it, man. The phone lines are wide open. The Bootleg Kev Show's in here. That's James Andre Jefferson Jr.
2: What it do, man?
1: Can you be friends with somebody who hates your significant other?
2: Nah, I don't think so. I don't like
1: You don't
2: this.
1: Think so?
2: Nah.
1: I don't know. I think you got to kind of pick or choose. You going to pick your homie or you going to pick your girl?
2: I'm
1: or
2: choosing
1: your
2: my girl all day.
1: Of course. All right. Look, the phone lines are open. What's going on? What do you think?
3: You know, I think you want everyone to get along. Of course, you're going to be spending time with your best friend and your significant other. But ultimately, I want to know why my friend doesn't like my significant other. And how has she expressed that to me? Because, you know, maybe it could be a little jealousy there. But I would say you hold on to the relationship and let's get more information from your friend.
4: You have to be mindful of every single thing they do, say, all of that. So you can't take their word for anything they say about your partner. Just you, that's the part you got to ignore. So I do think it's possible.
1: Just like, you don't even like her in the first place, bro. So I'm not even going to listen to what you have to say. You already got a bad opinion.
4: Right, exactly. And find out if there's any jealousy involved as well.
1: Or your friend is trying to save you from a toxic situation that might end up ruining your life.
2: Maybe it's a good friend.
4: Yeah, that's why I got to find out if it's a jealousy thing or not. Because then, if they're trying to save my life, I mean...
1: You got
4: to
1: listen, all right? I think it's a very slippery slope, though. If your homie don't like your significant other, depending on how long you've been with your girl, your guy. If it's somebody new, though, that could be different.
2: Me and my wife do this thing where we say, if somebody's dead to me, they're dead to us.
1: There you go. All right, stay by your radio. Coming up next, man, let's talk about it. Chipotle is bringing something back I never knew existed.
2: Oh, Lord.
1: Let's just say we finna be lit at Chipotle.
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